Jason Aldean checking in for your Father's Day. It's 95.5 The Bull on Mojo. We've got big winning going on for two big shows in July. Co-Wetzel and Midland. You get tickets to them both. Hang out. We'll give you another chance to win in 6 minutes.

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tomorrow morning at 6 a.m. If you love games, we'll play a round of the Bobby Feud. And then also we'll talk about my very first ever Father's Day. And then good news at 55 after every hour. That's tomorrow morning on the Bobby Bone Show on 95.5 The Bull.

Las Vegas is number one for country. 95.5 The Bull. Happy Father's Day. It's Mojo. I got a request for Kane Brown, Morgan Wallen, and what Dad really wants today to just be by you. Spend some time with Dad. Do something fun. Here's Luke.

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0: 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You got a dad joke to send our way. Here's new Dustin Lynch on The Bull.

Well, happy Father's Day. Thanks for taking us along with you this weekend. 95.5 The Bull, Las Vegas is number one for country. My name's Mojo. We're winning one more chance this weekend to get in to see both Cole Wetzel and Midland in July. They've got shows coming up. You're winning in 6 minutes. 95.5.

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And then also we'll talk about my very first ever Father's Day. 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
10: 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We've got an hour of women and country music for you. We're kicking things off with Ella Langley, and she just posted such a gorgeous rendition of Shania Twain's 1998 hit, Still the One. She put it up the other day on her Instagram. I don't know if you saw it, but it is so good. And we're actually going to hear from Shania later on in the show. But first, here's Ella Langley with Be Her on Women of iHeartCountry.

That's a throwback from Sugarland, Something More on Women of iHeart Country. Now we got Tenille Townes for you with track number one from her most recent album, The Acrobat. Here is Ordinary Love Song, again from Tenille.

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I'm Casper. Hope you have a great weekend, a great Father's Day. If you want to hear a song tonight, whether it's for Dad or Dad, if you want to hear a song for yourself, let me know right now on the free iHeart app. Tap that red talkback microphone. 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

0: 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And in honor of Father's Day, we're finding out about something your dad still doesn't know that you did. How about you, Amanda?
1: So there was a friend's house that I would go over to, and we just would steal her dad's beers because he could never keep count.
0: Okay, so after this call and the last one, I don't think my kids are ever allowed to leave the house ever again. They're just going to stay in the house from here on out. She was

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95.5 The Bull, Las Vegas is number one for country. And you know, we love hearing from you. 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

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I'm Casper. Thank you for making us a part of your Father's Day. Hope you're having a great one. We're finding out tonight about something that Dad still doesn't know about to this day. More of an interest coming up next.

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Record your message. Let me know what you want on next. I'll play it after this one. Sammy called in for this one. This is her song, but I'll play your song next, too. Playing.

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And on our Father's Day, we're finding out about something your dad does that is the most dad thing ever, but he thinks is completely normal. Dad has no idea, but you know it's a dad thing. What's your dad doing? 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

Vegas is number one for country. 95.5 The Bull. Happy Father's Day. It's Casper. And we're finding out about something your dad does. That's such a dad thing. But he doesn't realize it. He thinks it's totally normal. Hey, listen, I'm a dad. I'm guilty of the same thing, too. Believe me. My kids will tell you. Ashley has a really good example about her dad. We'll get her story on coming up in the next 10 minutes.

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Las Vegas is number one for country, 95.5, The Bull. Thanks for all the calls and talkbacks about this tonight. So many great ones. We've been talking about something your dad does that he thinks is totally normal, but it's such a dad thing. He just doesn't realize it. You know, we dads, we're guilty of these things. What's it for your dad? More of your answers coming up in the next 10 minutes.

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And remember, you got another shot to win $2,500 tomorrow morning as we celebrate America turning 250. 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
8: Well, happy Monday, everybody. Welcome to show number 1627. It's After Midnight. I'm your host, Granger Smith. Thank you for starting the work week with me. I've got some good news I want to read for you. Hang tight. I've also got some Nashville news with Ann Hudson. Stories about your favorite stars out there in Nashville. And a whole bunch of good country music to play for you. Happy Monday. Happy

Third Shifters Unite every night here on After Midnight with me, Granger Smith. Hey, good way to get your Monday going. How about with some good news? I got something to share with you coming up in two songs. Hang tight.

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Las Vegas' number one for country is 95.5 The Bull. I'm Granger Smith, and this is After Midnight. So topic next hour, I want to discuss, what is a sound to you that just says summertime? Think about that and call me 866-607-8383. We'll talk next hour. It's 9 o'clock.

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1: Howdy, Granger. It's Stone in Montana. And I just got to say, I listen to your show every night. Really helps. It's really helped me through some tough times. And just keep up the good work. Thanks, my brother. See ya.
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1: Ann Hudson is coming up next with all the latest from Nashville. 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
2: Oh, well, this is kind of cool, Granger. Did you see Charlie Daniels Jr. released one of Charlie Daniels' songs? I got that story coming up in your Nashville news next.

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Horns up, Las Vegas. It's Granger Smith, and this is After Midnight on 95.5 The Bull. So what is a sound that just says summertime to you? Think about it. 866-607-8383.

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0: 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Thank you, Las Vegas, for staying up after midnight on 95.5 The Bull.
1: Hey, Granger. Kerry, trucking across Ohio and Indiana here tonight. Sure appreciate all you do for the trucking community. 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
0: Kerry, appreciate you, man. 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

0: 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I'm Granger Smith. 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
1: If you're going to be a dumb criminal and carry a loaded gun through TSA, here's a little word of wisdom. Well, don't blame it on your wife. Earl's going to be here to share exactly what happened coming up next.

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1: 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Hang with us till sunrise here on After Midnight with Granger Smith.

town that never sleeps, Las Vegas comes alive after midnight. It's Granger Smith here on 95.5 The Bull. Talking about summer movies right now, one that released on this day spun off numerous sequels. Can you guess which one that might be? I'll tell you about it, plus other things that went down on this day in history coming up in two songs.

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Third Shifters Unite every night here on After Midnight with me, Granger Smith. 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
1: Hey, Granger, Ronnie Pledger here. I'm driving the truck. I just picked up a load of carpet in Dalton, Georgia, earlier. I'm headed for Oklahoma. I love your program every night. I listen to it every night. Keep up the good work. I really appreciate hearing you and everything. I'm with you, man, so hang in there.
2: 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Keep it between the lines. Are you serious?

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1: Ann Hudson is about to jump on and share some Nashville news with us. 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
2: 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Wait till you hear what he did for this third grade class. 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

0: 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I'm Granger Smith, and this is After Midnight.
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8: Kicking off another work week with the best third shifters in the country. That's you. I'm Granger Smith, your host here of After Midnight. Thanks for being with me. I got this question. Who's your first crush? You remember that? Can you even say it out loud? Call me, 866-607-8383. I've also got Earl Bibbles Jr., the country boy, coming in here with a dumb criminal story. Hour number four begins right now.
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It's Granger Smith, and this is After Midnight on 95.5 The Bull. 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

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This is After Midnight. Our topic this hour, I want you to call me with this. 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

0: 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Hey, I'm Granger Smith on 95.5 The Bull, Las Vegas' number one for country.
1: Hey, Granger, this is Diane in Farmington, New Mexico. Just wanted to let you know that I love your show. Thank you.
0: Hi, Diane. Thank you so much for listening. Swear

Thanks so much for staying up all night with me, Granger Smith, here on After Midnight. Although this principal is technically a criminal, it doesn't really seem that the punishment fits the crime. Earl is going to share this dumb criminal story with us next.

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It's Granger Smith here on After Midnight. 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

The all-night party happens here after midnight. I'm Granger Smith on 95.5 The Bull, Las Vegas's number one for country. Hey, good way to get your Monday going? How about with some good news? I got something to share with you coming up in two songs. Hang tight.

better. No matter what you're doing tonight, thanks for letting me tag along. Hey, it's Granger Smith on After Midnight. Okay, I asked this last hour, and I'm still looking for your phone call. Who was your first crush? 866-607-8383.

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1: Hey, it's David. I'm from Greeley, Colorado. Just driving around on my patrol route. I'm a security guard. Love listening to the show, and thanks again.
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2: Oh, well, this is kind of cool, Granger. Did you see Charlie Daniels Jr. released one of Charlie Daniels' songs? I got that story coming up in your Nashville news next. 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
1: Hey, thanks for sharing your Monday here with me on After Midnight, y'all. Before you take off and get your day started, let me remind you, God is great and he is worthy of our praise. I'm Granger Smith, coming to y'all from the Yee Yee Farm in Central Texas. 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
0: We will talk about our Father's Days coming up in a little bit. Also, rumor is Amy's daughter wants to go on a reality show. We'll talk about that. Lunchbox has a crazy lottery story coming up next where it just makes him mad when someone else wins, but I've never heard a story like this one before. So we'll do that in a second. But glad you're here. Let's get started now with Monday's show.

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0: High Five the Bull. Las Vegas is number one for country. Good morning. It's Sammy. And for Double L this morning, I hope you're feeling more rested than I do, because we went too hard yesterday for Father's Day. Way too hard.
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0: It never gets old. Ella Langley, Be Her on 95.5 The Bull. Hey, it's going to be really hot this week, like extreme heat risk. Hot. Stay hydrated. Clark County's opening up their cooling shelters as well. Stay cool.
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Malone and Blake Shelton pour me a drink on 95.5 The Bull. I am so ready for Prime Day starting tomorrow. Let's go. It's the 23rd through the 26th. I've got so much stuff saved, like in my cart on Amazon, just waiting to see those prices drop. I'm so excited. I love a bargain. Right now, Megan Maroney, Beautiful Things on Las Vegas' number one.

Russell Dickerson happened to me on 95.5 The Bull. It's Sammy this morning reminding you that it can happen to you. $2,500 to help you take that dream vacation this summer. Your next chance to win coming up at 11 a.m.

Jason Aldean on Las Vegas' number one for country, 95.5 The Bull. Today, National Onion Ring Day. Do with that what you will.

0: tomorrow morning at 6:20. I'll talk to Shaboozy, the story behind a bar song and how it blew up overnight, and then also being famous and going to a boarding school in another country. 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

0: 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We've got a few left at AXS.com so you can see him live.
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Las Vegas is number one for country. Now, one half of this song, Ella Langley, added 21 stops to the Dandelion Tour. Unfortunately for us, one of them was not Vegas. Big bummed about it. This is her song with Morgan Wallen. I can't love you anymore.

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1: Thomas Rhett on 95.5 The Bull. Breaking news, Las Vegas about to get a super special treat to celebrate America's 250th birthday. Nice and early this Saturday. It's going to be so amazing, so patriotic. I've got the details.

105.5 The Bull. So excited for this Saturday now. America's 250th birthday right around the corner. And the Thunderbirds are going to fly over Las Vegas in a 6-aircraft Delta formation this Saturday. First time they've flown in this formation over Vegas since 2020. Going to be so special. You can get the details. News 3,

Las Vegas is number one for country, 95.5 The Bull. You know, Mitchell Tenpenny taking over the stage at Zouk at Resorts World this Saturday. And guess who has your tickets? You can enter to win right now. 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

tomorrow morning at 6:20. I'll talk to Shaboozy, the story behind a bar song and how it blew up overnight, and also being famous and going to a boarding school in another country. 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

Jelly Roll 195.5 The Bull. It's Sammy. I don't know about you. Yesterday, while we were doing our 4-mile Father's Day hike, yes, I said 4 miles. I was thinking, man, I really wish I was laid up on a beach somewhere right now. I was thinking $2,500 could totally help me do that. It could help you do that, and you could win it right here this time next hour. 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

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Fresh off the Stanley Cup Final, our Golden Knights have already revealed their four-game preseason schedule for 2026. Ryan Craig making his head coach debut on September 19th. 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

Morgan Wallen, just in case on 95.5 The Bull. 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

the bull. I'll tell you what ain't coming back. M&Ms that are brown and blue. This is true. M&Ms that without the artificial dyes, they're coming soon. But they're leaving out those two colors because they can't make them not artificially at a decent price. Rest in peace.

95.5 The Bull. $2,500 could be yours in literally 5 minutes. 5 minutes. That could be all that stands between you and a fat wad of cash to help you take that dream vacation you want to take this summer. 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

brand new from Toy Story 5. It's Taylor Swift, I Knew It, I Knew You on 95.5 The Pool. Still haven't gone and seen Toy Story 5. I know. I've heard nothing but good things. I love going to the movies. I just need to prioritize it this week.

95.5 The Bull. It's Sammy. I'm going to let Mojo take the reins over here and get you home this afternoon. You have a great afternoon. Be safe, drive safe, and I will see you right back here tomorrow on Las Vegas' number one for country, 95.5 The Bull.

Well, yesterday was the summer solstice, which was the longest day of the year. So now we're looking at shorter days, although still hot this week. Temps in the 100s, although I see 90s again next week. So there's light at the end of that heat wave here. 95.5 The Bull. Corey Kent, Co-Wetzel on. Here's Rocky Mountain.

Well, it seems like this is the most amicable divorce ever between Jelly Roll and Bunny XO. 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

Zach Topp and his new one, South of Sanity, 95.5 The Bull. What's up? 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

It's 95.5 The Bull on Mojo. I plan on going to see Kenny Chesney's Fear show this summer in July. I missed opening weekend. Friday night, he brought out Eric Church to perform with. They did Springsteen together. And the Chief actually forgot the lyrics, which is funny since that's his like biggest hit, right? 95.5 The Bull. Let's play one from Kenny now. The new one's called Carry On.

95.5 The Bull. Las Vegas is number one for country. And the latest from Luke Combs, that's called Be By You. I'm Mojo. Hopefully you had a great Father's Day. I know I did. My my oldest graduated high school last month, so we had her grad party over the weekend. And you know how it can be when, you know, a lot of family and a couple exes are all in the same room. Everybody got along. I think that's a good Father's Day win for me. How about you? Hit the talk back. Let me

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$2,500 in two songs on 95.5 The Bull. I'm Mojo. 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I went and saw it with the kids this weekend. Taylor Swift's song, a part of that. It's on The Bull now.